0: al lado del parlante. 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Escúchanos.
1: I'm going to go out. I'm going to go out. I'm going to go out. I'm going to go out. I'm going to go out. I'm going to go out. I'm going to go out. I'm going to go out. I'm going to go out. I'm going to go out. I'm going to go out. I'm going to go out. I'm going to go out. I'm going to go out. I'm going to go out. I'm going to go out. I'm going to go out. I'm going to go out. I'm going to go out. I'm going to go out. I'm going to go out. I'm going to go out. I'm going to go out. I'm going to go out. I'm going to go out. I'm going to go out. I'm going to go out. I'm going to go out. I'm going to go out. I'm going to go out. I'm going to go out. I'm going to go out. I'm going to go out. I'm going to go out. I'm going to go out. I'm going to go out. I'm going to go out. I'm going to go out. I'm going to go out. I'm going to go out. I'm going to go out. I'm going to go out. I'm going to go out. I'm going to go out. I'm going to go out. I'm going to go out. I'm going to go out. I'

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1: I was sitting in a bus, and I actually bought a ticket, but the ticket inspector that then came by didn't believe me and wanted me to pay a fee of $50, which I didn't have, obviously. And then I just started crying. I didn't know what to do. I had a mental breakdown in public, which was super embarrassing. But then Yellow Jacket Man came by. He just entered the bus, walked up to us, paid $50 without, like, knowing me or saying a word, and then left. And I never saw him again. Also, I don't know his name. Then I figured I should write a song about him. So then I wrote Yellow Jacket Man. 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

0: La Etnia, straight out from Bogota, Colombia. 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
1: 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And that's time.
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